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I got rhythm, and I've got music. I got my man who could ask for anything more. 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

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Hello, honey. Come on up here and show the boys what you can do. Hit it, Annie, hit it.

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I'm so afraid of competition, dear. I'll take an option on you. You came along so unobtrusively and sent me raving so effusively. I want your services exclusively. 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

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People like Frank Sinatra, Billie Holiday, Nat King Cole. 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

0: shake it away. When they hold a revival way down south, everybody with cares and trouble that day tries to shake it away. Shaking the blues away.
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Hey there, it's Matt Taylor, host of Memories in Melody. I'm often asked to describe the kind of music we play, and I tell you it varies from artists like Billie Holiday to Tony Bennett, from Nat King Cole to Harry Connick Jr. It's the ballads that emerged from the jazz age and the blues that survived the Depression to the big band tunes that won the war. 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

Hello again. You're swinging down the lane with David Miller. Today we reach across the ocean to greet listeners in Hamburg, Germany. Have you thought about the categories of popular songs? There are the love songs, patriotic songs, instrumentals that don't have lyrics, and then there are the novelty songs, including many that we will hear today. Be prepared to laugh out loud, or at least put on a broad grin, as we listen to melodies specifically designed to amuse. To start off our laugh festivities, we call on Louis Jordan. He tells us all about the fellows who tried to pass themselves off as barnyard birds.

0: buttons to scratch. It takes a lot of setting, getting chicks to hatch. 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So quiet yourself and stop that fuss. 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And kindly point that gun the other way and hobble, hobble, hobble off and hit to the hay. 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
1: It's questionable whether those men got away with their charade, but their song was fun to listen to. And speaking of birds, we have the Les Brown Band telling us about a hybrid variety. Abe Most, who usually played clarinet in the band, recites the saga of Alexander the Swoos.
2: I am Alexander the Swoos, and I'm so confused

0: on now, Doris. Maybe you can tell me what a swoose is.
1: Well, now you just listen here to me and I'll tell you. Alexander the Swoose is a composite bird, faintly resembling Mortimer Snurd, and Bold Donald Duck, only very much grander, for he isn't a dummy, a drake, or a gander. He's old for his age and small for his size, has Garbo's big feet and Canter's big eyes, the beak of Durante, the mouth of Joe Brown, and a Harpo Marx wig made of pink eiderdown. Rochester's voice, the curves of Mae West, and the stars and stripes tattooed on his...

0: swoosh.
1: Among the many so-called sweet bands, Art Castle was one of the more successful. He referred to his band as Castles in the Air. Listen to his novelty song, All Right, Louie, Drop the Gun, vocal by Gloria Hart.
2: All right, Louie!

During the big band era, two men co-led a very popular band. Trombonist Will Bradley shared leadership with drummer Ray McKinley. They eventually went their separate ways because Ray favored jazzy instrumentals, while Will Bradley wanted to play romantic tunes that put the spotlight on his trombone skill. Here's an example of their joint venture as McKinley does the vocal on the tune All That Meat and No Potatoes.

potatoes is all that meat and no potatoes. 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Yeah, I'm ready. You better hold me steady. All that meat and no potatoes. Now, I don't think that peas are so bad. With meat, most anything goes. But then I look in the pot

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We listen to his outstanding vocalist, Edith Wright, as she asks the musical question, "Am I dreaming?" And why does that fit today's topic, you ask? Well, we will turn the record over to hear the B-side, also played by Tommy Dorsey, with vocal by Bud Freeman, a member of the saxophone section.

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Am I your world, your whole universe? For better or worse, what am I dreaming?

two perspectives on the song Am I Dreaming? On the second side, Bud Freeman and the Tommy Dorsey Band make fun of all of the so-called sweet bands. You're swinging down the lane with David Miller on Swing Street Radio, where the big bands swing. Continuing our nonsense, the Four King Sisters, backed by the Alvino Ray Orchestra, sing about B.I. Bye. And then Gordon McRae and Joe Stafford tell us about Bibbidi Bobbidi Boo. Duke Ellington gets into the act as his band and vocalist Ray Nance bring us Blip Blip.

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0: Have you noticed something? These songs are presented in alphabetical order. The reason is that my song database can be sorted in that fashion. And so we have another B song, this one offered by the Danish pianist and comedian Victor Borge. He was tremendously popular in the United States during the 1940s and thereafter, and it's not hard to imagine why. Although he was an accomplished musician, he purposely distorted melodies and often accompanied songs with witty remarks. He dips into the classics to provide something that might be called the Three B's, Borge on Bach and Beethoven.
1: Johann Sibelius Bach. I don't know if you are familiar with the fact, but Bach had approximately 20 to 30 children. And I guess that goes for Mrs. Bach, too. Now, it takes time to raise about 25 to 30 children. Oh, my goodness. I know, I have two myself. That's plenty. Mine are twins, though, both of them. They're awfully cute. Can't think of their names. Well, they don't come when I call them anyway, though.

0: or not in his life, that man was okay.
1: The older generation will remember Steve Allen as the very first host of NBC's Tonight Show. Someone in that position just had to be witty, and he met that criterion very neatly. When he turned 75, his Hollywood friends threw him a big party. Not to be outdone, as he seldom was, he composed a special composition to entertain the party guests. His theory was that any document could be turned into a song. Here is how he proved it.
2: The pretty theme that Paul Smith is playing in the background here is a Latino number. It reminds me of one that I recorded a few years back called Cuando Caliente El Sol. Remember Cuando Caliente El Sol? Which means, who is the enter with Sol? But Latin music is pure, beautiful romanticism because Spanish itself is, it's one of the Romance languages, and it falls on the ear much more pleasantly than English. But whether you fall on your ear or not, that doesn't matter, because whenever we hear a Spanish song, we are really touched by its romantic loveliness, as Paul is demonstrating at the moment. And I've recently written just such a melody, but rather than write a Spanish language lyric for it, I decided to take just any collection of Spanish words and attach them to the melody. For example, I brought with me here this menu from a Mexican restaurant that Jane and I frequent. We don't eat there, we just frequent the place. No, we do eat there. It's the El Torito thing, and it's good. Anyway, what I'm going to do is simply sing this menu to you. I know it sounds silly, but I predict when you hear it, you'll experience a little ripple of erotic excitement somehow. Paul, may I have an F minor, please? And a margarita while you're at it. Thank you. Carne asada y dos tamales, tres enchiladas con jalapeño, huevos rancheros y dos tortillas. Everybody. Burrito para comer, carne asada, frijoles negros con muchos nachos.

Liberace was in a class of his own. He could play the piano well. We'll grant him that. But he also had a mischievous sense of humor. That is well illustrated in his tale about a cement mixer.

0: Men
1: we come now to the incomparable Ella Fitzgerald, from the time when she was just getting started as vocalist with the Chick Webb Orchestra. She sang swing songs, she sang love songs, she even turned a nursery classic, A Tisket a Tasket, into a best-selling record. When she was still with the Webb Orchestra, she turned out the classic we are about to hear. She says, "Chew, chew, chew your bubblegum."

0: That was the comic side of Ella Fitzgerald when she was in her early 20s and singing with the Chick Webb Orchestra. You're swinging down the lane with David Miller
1: on Swing Street Radio, where the big bands swing.
0: It seems this program is for the birds. We started out with Ain't Nobody Here But Us Chickens, followed by Alexander the Swoos. We even heard from the Chick Webb Orchestra. Now we have a recording by the Ted Weems Orchestra. The title is Chick, Chick, Chick, Chicken, and it's sung by Parker Gibbs and Dusty Rhodes. Isn't that a great name? And if that's not enough poultry, we'll follow up with Anita O'Day when she was singing with the Gene Krupa Orchestra. She tells us about Chickory Chick.

0: cigarette chimney is me.
1: When we think of novelty bands from the mid-20th century, the name of Spike Jonze automatically suggests itself. They made their reputation totally on their ability to amuse us. Sometimes they would take a romantic tune and turn it into a total travesty. Here's an example, their version of Cocktails for Two.

Rendezvous that overlooks the avenue with someone sharing a delight. Chat, this and that, and cocktails for two as we enjoy a cigarette to some exquisite chansonette. Two hands are sure to slyly meet beneath a serviette with cocktails for two.

Are you laughing yet? Or at least, do you have a broad grin on your face? I have two more chances to jolly you up. First, it's the Freddie Martin Orchestra as they tell us all about Dingbat the Singing Cat. And then Patty Page, the Singing Rage, shows that she has a sense of humor as she regales us with her heartfelt wish for a doggie in the window. It's a ridiculous song, but face it, it was in the top 10 on your hit parade in 1953 and even was number one for 1 week. So who has the last laugh now?

He'd meow and meow till the break of day. Each night beneath the moon, the cat would croon so out of tune, but still he'd meow.

If you're keeping track, we've run through the ABCs of novelty songs and started on the Ds. The rest of the alphabet is waiting in the wings. So it is that we will revisit this topic in a future broadcast. You will find a playlist of today's episode on our website, swingindownthelane.com. 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
1: 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Goodbye.

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0: bee. 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

0: Well, what you say, baby? 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How about you and me going spinning at the track?
1: What's that, homie? 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
0: Well, what's your pleasure, treasure? You call the plays, I'll dig the ways.
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0: Well, baby, your play gives my wig a solid flip. You snap the whip, I'll make the trip.

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dead. I'd love to live on Easy Street. Nobody works on Easy Street. 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Life is sweet for folks who live on Easy Street. 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

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And anytime you so desire, there's a man that you can hire to plant trees so you can have some shade on Easy Street. I'm telling everyone that I made, if I could live on Easy

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one note, sang out with gusto, and just overlorded the place. Poor Johnny One Note yelled willy-nilly until he was blue in the face. For holding one note was his ace. 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

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And yet you stand there and shake your foolish head dramatically while I wait here so expensive.

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Why should I? I won't dance. 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

0: my dear Duchess. 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
1: France.
0: I haven't got a chance.
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It was a moment, a wonderful moment that came to me. Sunlight and laughter are mine ever after. 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

0: This is what matters. This is beyond X's and O's. This is the difference mutual respect makes. This is what character looks like. This is what defines us in California. This is sportsmanship. School sports. It's not the outcome that matters most, but the way the games are played.
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The dipsy doodle's a thing to beware. 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Like you love I and me love you. 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When you think that you're crazy, you're the

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People like Frank Sinatra, Billie Holiday, Nat King Cole. 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

0: Hi, this is Mike Plaskett. I'm standing outside here on Swing Street. We've just leased some prime real estate for a new show that's coming soon. The crew is building a new studio for us. Pretty soon the engineers will have it all wired up, and we'll be bringing you the best in swing, jazz, and songs with more than three chords. We hope that when you hear it, you'll say, man, that's mighty fine music.
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my goodness, what a sassy. We went riding, she didn't balk. 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

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Nobody knows where Susie goes. Nobody knows.

praising the Lord. But on Monday, she's as busy as a Ford. If you knew Susie like I know Susie. Oh, oh, what a girl. I had a mustache and trained it like a pup. 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

KCEA Atherton Redwood City, a broadcast service of the Sequoia Union High School District, home of Tide Academy, the peninsula's leading school for technology, innovation, design, and engineering.

It's something there in the continental, a way of dancing that's really ultra new. It's very subtle, the continental, because it does what you want it to do. It has a passion, the continental, an invitation to moonlight and romance. It's quite the passion, the continental, because you tell of your life.

your body swaying, the Continental. And you are saying just what you're thinking of. So keep on dancing, the Continental. For it's a song of romance and of love.

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Gay with laughter, they're happy as can be. 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
1: Come with me to Alabama. 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

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You love me like I love you, send me 50. PDQ, rose are red and violets are pink. I'm gonna get old 50.

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0: You know, this reminds me of the old days when we used to give shows in your barn.
1: Yeah, we used to fight over who handled the gate receipts.
0: You remember the Valentine I sent you, the one with the arrow piercing the heart and dripping blood?
1: Oh, yeah, I remember that. I think that's the only Valentine I ever received.
0: The only one I ever sent.
1: Oh, those were the happy days, weren't they? Mm. You know, I think I was in love with you then, Huck.
0: I know you were.
1: You?
0: Me. And what's more, I was madly in love with you.
1: Oh, we were funny kids, weren't we?
0: Oh, I suppose so.
1: Remember that beauty contest I won?
0: Oh, you got a trip to Kansas City.
1: Yeah, well, you won it for me. How did you get all those men from the overall factory to vote for me?
0: That was easy. I showed them a picture of Lillian Russell.
1: Lillian Russell? Well, what was the matter with my picture?
0: Well, if you must know, we got a lot of votes from the farmers with the picture of a prize heifer.
1: Oh, you!

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0: has she been here?
1: Kicking the gong around. Oh, Lord. If you don't know Minnie,
0: why, she's a little bigger ninny.
1: Oh,
0: get the pleasure of kicking the gong around. Double it up, Dave.
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0: He was a boogily woogily diggy, and he did the Lindy all the way home.
1: Oink, oink.
0: Piggly wiggy piggy.
1: Oink, oink.
0: Boogily woogie boogie.
1: Oink, oink. Oink, oink.
0: The boogily woogily piggly with the oink, oink. This little piggy dug to be. This piggy thought that false was divine.

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Oink, oink. The boogily woogily piggily with the oink, oink. This little piggy dug to me. This piggy thought that waltz was divine. But this little piggy was a happy little piggy.

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0: 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He plays saxophone. 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

0: This song may sound very odd to you, but there's a reason we'll explain to you. You've heard Pig Latin.
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0: Stop, cried the mama fishy, you'll get lost.
1: But the three little fishies didn't want to be bossed. The three little

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0: way. Well, looky here. He never heard a word I say.
1: High school sports aren't just about championships. 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
1: KCEA Atherton Redwood City, a broadcast service of the Sequoia Union High School District, home of the Sequoia High School Ravens, a California distinguished school.

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KCRW.

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0: Hello, cutie. What's your name?
1: Fresh. I don't talk to strangers.
0: Oh, I'm no stranger. Been waiting every evening for you to walk by.
1: Keep waiting. I'm still walking.
0: Oh, what's your name?
1: None of your business.
0: Pretty name. But I'll just call you Linda.
1: Well, how did you guess?

0: Well, this is where I live.
1: Well, could I see you again sometime?
0: Maybe.
1: How about Saturday night?
0: Well...
1: Shall I pick you up at 8?
0: Okay.
1: Oh, boy, that's a date.
0: Bye now.

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9: It's criminal how women worry a man who lets them disturb all his slumber. And ever would. No, never could follow the plan that there is more safety in numbers. All I want is just one girl, but I have to have one girl. I could use many more, even three or four, but one is enough. All I want is just one moon, though there is only one moon, that is plenty.

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Yes, all I want is one, all I want is one.

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All I want is just one thrill, but I have to have one thrill. And I need the right mate to cooperate in this happiness. Do I have to let my heart keep flaming with heat? Do I have to use my lips for only to eat or to speak? All I want is just one girl, but I've got to have one girl. Yes, all I want is one. 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

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What do I do now? 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Though that stuff was smooth as silk, from now on I'll stick to milk. Nothing else to drink.

KCEA Atherton Redwood City, a broadcast service of the Sequoia Union High School District, home of the Menlo Atherton High School Bears. Online at KCEA.com.